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Lift assist. 2907 East Smoky Row. At the Givney House. Cross off Smoky Hollow Place and Brentwood Lane. Smoky Ridge Place. 44 Boy. Timeout 20-02.

Medic, 344. Injured person as a result of a fall. 2907, East Smoky Row. At the Gibney House. Cross of Smoky Hollow Place and Brentwood Lane, Smoky Ridge Place. 44 boy. Timeout, 20:03.

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Unconscious or fainting, 12,950. Publishers Drive, at Texas Roadhouse, cross of Parkside Drive and East 131st Street, 95. 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

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Engine 382. Highlight hazard investigation. 16321. Ember way. Number 312. 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
0: We're on scene. We've got a three-story apartment building with nothing showing. I believe we got the caller out front. Engine 382 is on a hydrant. We'll be investigating.
1: Engine 382 is on scene. Three-story apartment building. Nothing showing. Out with the caller and fire hydrant. We'll be investigating. 2044.

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Engine 371. Unconscious or fainting. 637 Cherry Street. Cross off South 6th Street and South 8th Street. 71 Edward. Timeout 2050.

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Injured person, 11,119 Chapel Park Drive South. Cross of Chapel Park Drive East and Chapel Woods Boulevard South, Chapel Park Drive West, 73 George. Timeout 21:02.

Ambulance 375. Engine 373. Sick person. 10,008. Expedition place. Cross Street Tundra. Point 73. Frank. Timeout 2121.

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At Copper Trace Senior Living, cross of Ditch Road and Stone Age Court, 81 Charles, timeout 2153.

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At Zaxby's. 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
0: We're on scene of a Zaxby's restaurant, not controlling, no evacuation. LB Savage Command investigating.
1: There's a 384 on scene for Zaxby's restaurant, nothing showing, no evacuation. We'll be investigating Command 2200.

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0: That speed is having some issues with their alarm. Can you put that on modified response until 7 a.m. tomorrow morning, please?
1: We're replacing these assets on modified response till 7 a.m. 2210.

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Medic, 394. Injured person as a result of a fall. East 96th Street, Cross Street, Covington Boulevard, 94. Adam, timeout, 23:05.

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Medic 361. Engine 384. Medic 384. Accident unknown. 306 Elm Avenue, cross of West 5th Street and West 6th Street. Respond on Ops 301. 61 Frank. Timeout 2305.

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1: Go ahead.
0: You can disregard authority, Medic 381. They're going to take it.
1: Medic 384, clear. Mm-hmm.
0: Units en route to 306 Elm Avenue. Are you clear to stage until PD can advise?
1: Medic 381's clear.
2: 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Engine 84's clear.

0: units are route to 306 Elm Avenue. Just information. 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

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Cross of Bound Street and Claybridge Drive. 73 John. Timeout 0010.

Medic, 382. Engine, 383. Analyze or attack, 17,151. Shadowin, Bay. Cross of, Dead End, and Hinshaw, Bay. 83, Lincoln. Timeout, 0023.

0: 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Timeout 0029.
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High life hazard alarm. 193 Logan Street. Number A. Cross of Dixon Street, West Logan Street, and Federal Hill Court. 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Timeout 105.

0: Control Battalion 307 is on the scene. We've got nothing showing from the exterior at the apartment complex. We do have evacuation and strobes and audible alarm.
1: Battalion 307 on scene, showing nothing showing from the exterior strobes and audible alarms. We'll be investigating 016.

0: Control Battalion 207, I'm Raf. I think we've got a smoke detector on the second floor we're trying to determine.
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1: We're coming across the bridge. We'll be there momentarily.
0: Yeah, clear. Engine 375, if you could take your personnel and head to the second floor ladder, if you want to deal with them, we'll still, we're going to try to find out where we're going.

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0: 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We have found a staff member who's been listed on the third floor with letter 372.
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2: The directions on this panel state that you must acknowledge and silence on your panel before I can reset it.
1: Okay. I've done it once. 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
1: Battalion, XO from Battalion, I've acknowledged and silenced it. Go ahead, Engine 371.
0: Hey, we're in here with the riser room. There's no water flow, nothing going on with the risers.
1: Okay, thank you. I'm clear.
2: Battalion, I got the system to reset.
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2: Negative, only at one place.
1: Okay, I'll leave it.

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1: Go ahead, letter 372.
0: Letter 372, engine 375, check the second floor. There's nothing to see.
1: Okay, I'm clear. I think you can start making your way back down. Engine 375, you can do the same thing. We've successfully reset it. We'll give it a minute, see if it holds.
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Lift assist 73. Natasha Drive. Cross of Westbrook Boulevard and Cliff Overlook. 71 David. Timeout 152.

Ladder 373. Lift assist. 15,225. Destination Drive. Cross off Bound Street and Claybridge Drive. 73 John. Timeout 235.

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Medic 391. Abdominal pain. 12,158. Parkview, Maine. Cross Street. Dead end. 91 AM. Timeout. 248.

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Engine 371. Abdominal pain. 56 Natasha Drive. Cross of Natasha Court and Westbrook Boulevard. 71 David. Timeout 303.

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Lift assist. 12,999 Pennsylvania Street. Number C207. 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Cross of Fairfax Manor Drive and Carmel Drive. Timeout 333.

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Heart problems. 12,022 Raiders Boulevard, cross off cheerleaders court and Broncos Drive, Packers Avenue 92. Victor, timeout 334.

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0: I'll need a transporting ambulance, please.

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Timeout 353.

Engine 371. Engine 375. Gas odor inside a residence. 1517 Monument Street. Cross of North 15th Street and North 16th Street. 71 Charles. Timeout 438.

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0: 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No hazards were found, and there is nothing going on at the gas meter.
1: Are the needles moving at all on the meter?
0: Stand by.

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Timeout 511.

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0: 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Homeowner out front will be out investigating.
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1: 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It's going to be at the 29.7 465 West. 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

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Medic, 391. Injured person as a result of a fall. 14,532 Allisonville Road, number 341. At North Ridge Gracious Retirement Living, cross of Glacier Ridge Drive and Sowers Drive. 95 Adam. Timeout, 744.

Engine 341. Engine 345. Ladder 341. Battalion 304. Safety 304. Gas odor inside a high rise. 20 West Carmel Drive. Number 106. Cross Street South Range Line Road East Carmel. Respond on Ops 301. Timeout 821.

0: 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Nothing showing. 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

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Medic, 394. Injured person as a result of a fall. 11709 Armada Court. Cross of Dead End and Dice Road. 94 John George. 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

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Injured person. 10,295. Monon Trail. Cross of East 106th Street and East 96th Street. 45 Frank. Timeout 903.

EVO 304, engine 341, medic 341, unconscious or fainting, 1021, Woodridge Court, cross of Dead End and Cool Creek Boulevard, 41, John, timeout 906.

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Medic 346. Injured person as a result of a fall. 1285 Fairfax Manor Drive. At Rose Senior Living. Cross of Grandview Drive and Grand Boulevard. Timeout 916.

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Ladder 392. CO alarm. 11,007. 13. Darsley Drive. Cross off Candy Drive and dead end. 92. Nora. Timeout. 931.

0: Industry 92 on scene, two-story residence evacuation in progress. We will be out investigating.
1: This is 392 on scene of a two-story residence. Evacuation in progress. Out investigating 935.

Engine 345. Medic 342. Difficulty breathing. 12,315 Pennsylvania Street. Number 1424. At Wellbrook of Carroll. Cross of Old Meridian Street and City Center Drive. 45. Boy. Timeout 941.

Ladder 345. Difficulty breathing. 12,315 Pennsylvania Street, number 1424, at Wellbrook of Carmel, cross of Old Meridian Street and City Center Drive. 45 Boy. Timeout 942.

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Cross of Kimblewick Boulevard and Buchanan Lane. 81 boy. Timeout 1000.

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Medic 331. Medic 355. Engine 355. Elwood engine 771. PI accident, high mechanism, 25625, State Road 37, at Mercantile 37, the truck stop, cross of State Road 13, East 256th Street, and East 266th Street, West 500 North. Respond on Ops 301, 31 Charles, timeout 10-03.

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0: 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Engine, 3A4. Difficulty breathing, 18,183, Wheeler Road, number 229. Cross off Don Dipple Boulevard and Edisto Lane, 84 Tom.
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2: Good.
1: We're clear on Rescue 331 wanting us to start a helicopter. Just information, we're getting several calls now, possibly entrapment, and one potentially thrown from a bike.
2: Medic 331's clear.
3: Control Rescue 331. Oh, switching channels. I got the last bit of that. What were you saying?
1: Yeah, we were clear. We're getting staff lights started. We're also now getting reports of entrapment and one thrown from the bike.
3: Clear.

0: Control, Medic 331.
1: Medic 331.
0: Looking at the notes, we might have two serious patients. Could you get us two helicopters ready to go?
1: I'm clear on two. Just information. We're still getting information from people on scene. Apparently there's an elderly female in and out of consciousness. There's a medical professional on scene doing sternum rubs.
0: Medic, everyone clear?
2: Control rescue 331. Let's go ahead and start as two birds, and then if we don't need them, we can disregard them.
1: Clear.

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1: Affirmative, you're going to be on off 301.

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Engine, 376. Injured person as a result of a fall. 14,913, Windcroft Court, cross of, dead end, and, J.D. Dell, circle, 76, Henry, timeout, 10, 10.

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0: I'm at Mercantile. There's nothing here.
1: It's going to be 266 on State Road 37. I'm sorry, we changed the address.

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1: Not just yet. Stand by.

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1: Control. Rescue 331 is on the scene. Appears to be a two car. One in a field, unable to see from the road. I have one in the road with heavy front end damage. I'll be investigating. State Road 37, come in.
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1: We're still working on it. We just called back Lifeline, and now they're advising they can't fly. Satellite's unable to fly as well.

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1: Clear on a working arrest. 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
0: Medic 331, St. V is clear that you guys are coming.
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Timeout, 11:06.

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Engine, 376. Fainting, now alert. 17,777, Little Chicago Road. At Bethel AME Church, cross of Pebble Village Lane, Promenade Shaw Boulevard, and Promenade Parkway. 76, boy. Timeout, 11:33.

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EDO 304, engine 344, medic 344, unconscious or fainting, 12,765 Wembley Road, cross of Wembley Lane and Charing Cross Road, 44 boy, timeout 13:08.

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Ladder 392. Battalion 397. High life hazard alarm. 13,222 East 126th Street. At Pennington Park Church. Cross of Pennington Road and Hawks Landing Drive. Respond on Ops 301. 92 Nora. Timeout 1333.

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Medic 346. Seizure 867. Joanne Court. Cross off. 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And Jeffrey Court 46. 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Timeout 1333.

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Engine, 3A3. Injured person, 18,572, Harvest Meadows, Drive East. Cross off, Harvest Meadows, Drive West, Riverstone Court, and Fieldstone Court, 84 Henry. Timeout, 1338.

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Engine, 381. Injured person as a result of a fall. 1035, Litchfield Lane. Cross of Dead End and Tilbury Way. 81 Paul. Timeout, 1344.

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Medic, 391. Unconscious or fainting, 9012 East 126th Street, at YMCA, cross of Trophy Drive, and Fuel Way, 91 Edward. Timeout, 1345.

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Engine 384. Odor inside a building. 220 West 161st Street. Cross of Spring Mill Station Drive and East 161st Street. 81 Victor. Timeout 1345.

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Ladder 345, lift assist, 1335 South Ilford Road, at Barrington of Carmel, cross of Ilford Commons Drive, and East 117th Street, 45 Boy, timeout 1359.

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Engine 371. Ladder 373. Battalion 307. High life hazard alarm. 1577 Madrid Drive. Cross of Rome Road and dead end. Respond on Ops 301. 73 Adam. Timeout 1413.

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0: 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We're on the scene. Two-story townhome building. Evacuation's in progress. Nothing showing from the exterior. We'll be investigating.
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2: Ladder 73 on scene. First truck.

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0: 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You can really scout the operator, show battalion service.

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Medic, 382. Engine, 382. Diabetic, 15,006. Spring Ridge Drive, North, 82. Nora, timeout, 1442.

Engine 343, medic 341, injured person as a result of a fall. 2071, Kearns Court, Cross Street, Wynn Drive, 43, Charles, timeout, 1450.

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Lift assist. 516 South 9th Street. Number B. Cross of Mulberry Street and Vine Street. 71 Edward. Timeout 1507.

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Engine 345. Vehicle fire. 9855 North Michigan Road. At Home Depot. 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Timeout 1508.

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1: Go ahead.
0: I'm on the scene. It does not appear to have any active fire right now at the moment. They're evacuating horses from the trailer. We'll be out investigating. I'll be established command on control. We'll give you an update just a minute.
1: Engine 342 on scene. Not appear to have an active fire. Evac horses out of the trailer. Be out investigating 1513.

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Vedic, 3A4. Engine, 3A2. Difficulty breathing, 20.01. East Greyhound Path, number 4. At Panera Bread, cross of Cool Creek Park Road and East 147th Street, 82 Hall. Timeout, 15:44.

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0: We're actually going to be out closer to the Starbucks by the four-way, right off of Greyhound Pass over here. You'll see us. Yep, not at the Panera Bread.
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Engine, 383. Heart problems, 334. South Cherry Street, number 304. At Sanders Glen Assisted Living Apartments, cross of Sanders Glen Boulevard and Midland Trace Trail, 83 Henry. Timeout, 1552.

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At Holland Park, cross of Dead End and Holland Drive, Ellipse Parkway. 91 Adam. Timeout 1612.

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Medic 344. Injured person. 12,548. Spring Violet Place. Cross off Windbound Way and Sandstone Run. 44 Edward. Timeout 16:34.

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Utility, 361. Unconscious or fainting, 1510 East 216th Street, cross of Dead End and Dunbar Road, 61 Charles. Timeout, 1717.

CDO 304, engine 341, medic 341, unconscious or fainting, 43 West Main Street, cross of Veterans Way, 1st Avenue, Northwest and South Range Line Road, North Range Line Road, East Main Street, 41 David, timeout, 1723.

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And Ashbourne Drive. 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Timeout. 1816.

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At Cabela's, cross of East 136th Street and East 141st Street, 77 John. Timeout, 1816.

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At Allisonville Meadows Nursing Home, cross of Hamilton Hills Lane and Willowview Road, 93 Adam. 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

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Utility, 355. Sick person, 665. South Indiana Street, front of East Jackson Street and East Monroe Street, 51. Timeout, 1937.

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Medic 341. Allergic reaction. 755 West Carmel Drive. Cross off City Center Drive and Lakefront Court. 41 David. Timeout 1949.

Ladder 341. Medic 334. Injured person as a result of a fall. 138 Cool Creek Boulevard, number 3, cross of Hillside Drive, and Lotus Drive. 41 John, timeout, 1950.

EDO 304, allergic reaction, 755 West Carroll Drive, cross of City Center Drive and Lakefront Court, 41 David, timeout, 1951.

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